boyfriend to drugs, just come home. 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If you look into the distance, there's a house upon the

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Girls came round, we would talk it out. 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